0: The 11th hour doth be upon us on our public holiday. It is just around the corner, but I'm sticking around all the way through till midday. And Luke is taking you through the rest of the afternoon, but I've lined up some Four Non-Blondes. And up next, we're going underneath the radar with Pitch Black in the Air. We're staying on the ground underneath the radar with Underworld on Mix.
1: 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Kickstart the morning with the early birds, Dan and Duffy from 5:30. 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

The Foo Fighters, My Hero, here on Mix 104.9. Hopefully you're having a great start to your long weekend afternoon. It's finally here, and we've got so much great music on the horizon. Plus, a brand new stadium in Sydney has had a renovation and a name change, and something that is a first for Australia, which I think I am very, very excited for, especially if you're heading down south and watching your favourite live acts or any sporting events down there. You want to stick around for this. We'll talk about it more right after Aqua. All of these songs are from the same year. Can you guess it? Here on Mix 104.9.

Savage Garden here at Mix 104.9. Usually I leave Danksy to tell you all about all across the weekend what you can win next week at Mix 104.9, but I'm by myself. No one else is in the office. I can just run around, scream. I can, you know, be in my jocks and do whatever. No one's here. So I feel I could maybe spoil a thing or two. I know Sarah's probably listening, but she's going to have to drive all the way into the city to yell at me. And by that time, I'm probably already hiding under the desk in fear. But next week at Mix 104.9, there's so much stuff to give away. We have got tickets to the Darwin Festival. It does kick off in August. Whenever I think of August, I always think of Darwin Festival, and that is next week, Saturday. It does really start to kick up a gear. So you want to listen to the early birds in the morning, 5:30. They do get in and get ready for all of the freebies. Make sure you're listening all throughout there so you have the best chance at winning some tickets to the Darwin Festival. Pat Benatar is taking us back to 83 right now at Mix.

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1: 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Too sexy for my love. Love's going to leave me.

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All that's left is a ghost of you. Now we're torn, torn, torn apart. There's nothing we can do. Just let me go, we'll meet again soon.